but the rent. No doubt. Yeah. Play on, play it, play on, play it, play on, play on, play on, play on, cause I like it. I like it. No diggity, no doubt. Yeah. Black Street Productions. We out, ride. We out, we out. We out.

chopping wood, nigga, I'ma survive this shit. 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Gorilla, gorilla, who loves going dirtbag? They wanna eye me down, tie me down, knock me off, but I'm a lion in the dog pound. Now how that sound?

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And the fish had died a long time ago. She felt much happier then. And diving down to depths unknown, her heart was sinking like a weary stone.

father's charm. 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He says, an unknown war. He tucks himself in an alley and heads home. It's narrow, dark. Clotheslines dangle dead across the path. He swats a box away.

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0: fat. 21. 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

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Say again. Yo. Yeah, I'll take Penelope. I'll take all my swag.

place for nightlife. The highlights, America's a binding place. And I might tangle you in your own fists. And I might pound you, put it on you politely. And I might treat you like a wall I walk by. Or polish you, shine your ego like indexing a mirror. America's a blinding place for nightlife. The highlights, America's a binding place. And I might tangle you in your own fists. And I might pound you, put it on you like a sweater. And I might treat you like a wall I walk by. Or polish you, shine your ego like indexing a mirror. America's a blinding place for nightlife. The highlights, America's a binding place. And I might tangle you in your own fists. And I might pound you, put it on you politely. And I might treat you like a wall I walk by. Or polish you, shine your ego like indexing a mirror. America's a blinding place for nightlife. The highlights, America's a binding place. And I might tangle you in your own fists. And I might pound you, put it on me like a sweater. But I might treat you like a wall I walk by. Or polish you, shine your ego like indexing a mirror. America's a blinding place for nightlife.

0: 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Motje! 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